rock station can be heard anywhere. 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

0: Nobody builds a business without hearing a few reasons it won't work. Too risky, too crowded, too ambitious. But the people who move things forward usually hear those words first. Because growing a business takes more than optimism. It takes nerve, and eventually, a partner built for what's next. That's Next Rodeo. 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For businesses still moving forward. Next Rodeo, the difference between the business you have and the business you want. 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Nobody builds a business without hearing a few reasons it won't work. Too risky, too crowded, too ambitious. But the people who move things forward usually hear those words first. Because growing a business takes more than optimism. 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For businesses still moving forward. Next Rodeo, the difference between the business you have and the business you want. Meet us at thenextrodeo.com.
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1: Rumors spreading round in that Texas town about the shack outside the game. 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

I woke last night to the sound of thunder. 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Started humming a song from 1962.

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